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1: If you don't like something, change it. 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

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I like Dominicanas, Boricuas and Colombianas, in East LA I like the Chicanas, and they want a piece of the pigments.

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Yeah, it's a party, got juice, got drove. 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

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I feel the bass, I feel the

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You're like a lion in the line. Is it a tragedy or triumph? You're so good at sin. Why did you swallow down my poison? I'm your number one fan. Make it all the desert.

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But this brought loneliness so far. I lay my hand unto my heart.

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But this is loneliness, I know. I lay my hand unto my soul. Is this what life has got to give? Is this the

sido. I go from one thing to the other, you know, just thinking about my future. Like where I wanna be. What I wanna do with my life, you know what I'm saying? And I'm guided by God. And I follow my heart, no matter what, you know, even